a.m. Looking at gas prices, gas is up a little bit overnight, selling for an average of $1.82 per liter at local gas pumps. Now, time for some music. Vancouver's Doohickey Cubicle just released a new album. Here's the title track. It's called Good At It.

0: Now, local news and weather from CBC Windsor. I'm Tom Addison. Essex County staff are recommending that County Council spend up to $150,000 to hire expert consultants for a study of AI data centers. That's according to a preliminary report to go to County Council tomorrow. The study would look at, among other things, the environmental impacts of centers of different sizes and the current regulations that govern them. Mike Akpata is the Deputy Mayor of LaSalle and a member of Essex County Council. He says Essex County needs to be ready to deal with AI data center proposals, but says he hasn't yet made up his mind about the costs.
1: Like anyone, I don't like unbudgeted expenses, but as I start to think about litigation and the litigious society that we live in, I would not want to spend $150,000 to defend a position that we haven't understood what the implications are.
0: Akpata says he understands the need to store Canadian data safely within Canada, but says he wants to make sure it's done responsibly. In the weather forecast, a mix of sun and cloud today, a 40% chance of showers this afternoon, the risk of a thunderstorm as well. A high today of 31 degrees with a humidex, it may feel more like 40. Partly cloudy overnight with a 60% chance of showers, risk of a thunderstorm, a low of 23. A mix of sun and cloud tomorrow, a chance of showers and a high of 31.
2: Garvey Bailey in for Tom Power. You're listening to Q. Some artists do their best work alone. Others thrive when someone else is in the room pushing an idea or a song somewhere unexpected. Thundercat, also known as Steven Bruner, can truly exist in both camps. But he comes from a musical lineage where collaboration is a key ingredient, where music feels more like a conversation between artists.